nothing about a conservative regular girl that still can beat a bitch ass. Thorough as fuck, don't need your bitch ass. Psychic as fuck, can reach a bitch ass. Zodiac sign, it must be a Gemini moon, cause shit, we about to go half. Mistakenly, nobody been in a bag, but how many bodies done been in her bag?

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0: 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Tell me that just a little bit talking. Let me know that you're on it. Just a little bit talking before we get enough. Cause I need that. Migliaia di pezzi in rotazione, 24 ore su 24.
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It wasn't easy getting used to this. I used to scream, but it's not true. And it's only when the door is locked and nobody enters.